0: 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Get together, have some fun, relax at the Midway. It's the heart of Berrima.
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Christian O'Connell's show, your local pub. Tell us about it. Christian, the pub you were talking about, that's at the heart of a community, is for me the Logan Pub, centre of nowhere. But on a Friday night, it is.

0: Is your Facebook just videos of recipes you'll never make or weird memes your father-in-law liked?
1: Yes!
0: Fix your algorithm today and follow Jonesy and Amanda wherever you do your scrolling.